Joe Biden. That's all I hear now whenever this song comes on. Right here on 106.5, this is Sola Duvall. What's going on, fam? It's Shelby in the nighttime. Do you know, I just found out maybe 2 weeks ago that one of my favorite British duos, Disclosure, actually wrote this song for Khalid. Who knew? I love their music, and I absolutely love this song. Just saying. You learn something new every day. All you got to do is read.

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0: 25-year-old CEO of Red Lobster. And it's been reported that Red Lobster is officially out of bankruptcy thanks to his brilliant mind. He revamped the menu. He got engaged with the customers. And, you know, here we are. So they owe him everything. I'm not sure what his salary is, but baby, he got it done. And he's only, and I stress that, only 36 years old. Whoever believed in him deserves a raise as well, because they put the right man in place to get the job done. And it's been reported that he also saved P.F. Chang's in the past as well. He got them out of bankruptcy. So kudos to Demola Ademolken. He's definitely doing his thing at only 36 years old. That's what I'm talking about. And the food is better. I've been there twice since he took over, and the food is actually really good. It's seasoned now. He said, listen, y'all gotta put some elbow grease this thing. But it's definitely better. So congratulations to this young man for getting it done. Coming up next, got a little something for everybody. Gonna throw in a little, let's see, got some Usher on deck. You don't have to call. Gonna do some Rome and so much more right here on Hot 106.
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1: After the night, don't leave your girl around me, true player for real. 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

0: Getting you ready for the 90s at 9 right here on Hot 106.5. This is Soul of the Vol. What's going on, fam? It's Shelby in the nighttime holding you down. Welcome to it. How you feeling? How you doing? Shouts out to my girl, Dee Dee, in the morning. They hold you down every weekday morning. You know, Dee Dee and the crew. Get your day started in the right way from 6 until 10 a.m. So make sure you lock in tomorrow bright and early. Let's do it again. Get all the details right now online at hot1065fm.com. So it looks like Jaguar Stadium is on track. Yes, they're on schedule to be ready for the 2028 NFL season. Now, we're going to have to travel a little bit this season, but they are on track. Now, according to our project leaders, the nearly $1.4 billion redevelopment remains ahead of schedule, with more than 1,400 local workers contributing to the project. So they're trying to get this thing done, and it's expected to be completed before the 2028 NFL season. So that's a good thing. And it's also designed to help Jacksonville compete for future Super Bowls and other major events. Yeah, we need that. Let's have a Super Bowl here in Jacksonville. Can you imagine? Baby, I'm here for it. So keep working, guys. Chop, chop. Let's get it done. Coming up next, got the 90s at 9 for you right here on Hot 106.5.
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scratching Saturdays at 9 with that one right here on Hot 106.5. It's the soul of Duval. What's going on, fam? It's Shelby in the nighttime. Did you know that this song was originally written for Toni Braxton? Yes. Clive Davis said, nah, I want this to go to my 14-year-old prodigy. And here we are, Monica, right here on Hot 106.5.

0: one, two.
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0: Well, it's Shelby tonight time. Got you inside the 90s at 9. Take you back down memory lane, fam, with that one. Classic Mary J. Did you hear about Kendu? Okay, let's talk about Mary J's ex-husband for a second. You know, now, Kendu is saying that his divorce from Mary J. Blige has caused him lots of drama and lots of health issues. Yes, while rumors circulated that he spent over $420,000 on lavish trips for he and his mistress, here he is claiming that he's the one who suffered the most following the divorce. He says that the divorce took a toll on his health and he has not been right since. Boy, that's because you know you were wrong. You did dirt and everybody saw it, even Big Brother. Big Brother's always watching. Come on now. It took a toll on his health. Uh-huh. Cry us a river. Mary J. Blige fans are like, whatever, bro. We really don't care. He should have kept this one to himself. But all the best, and hopefully he can get his health together. But Kendu, we're not falling for the banana in the tailpipe. Not going to happen. All right. Got more 90s at 9 on the way right here on Hot 106.5.
1: 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Corrine Brown. Corrine Brown was born in Jacksonville, Florida on November 11, 1946 and graduated from Stanton High School. She was an educator before her political career, earning degrees from FAMU and the University of Florida. Brown was a member of the Florida State House of Representatives from 1983 to 1993. And in 1992, she was part of the first group of African-American lawmakers elected to serve in the U.S. House of Representatives from Florida since 1876. Corrine Brown was elected as a Democrat to Congress and served for 24 years, representing Florida's 3rd and later 5th districts. Her main focus in Congress was to improve the economy of Northern Florida by securing federal aid to her district. Brown led efforts that secured millions of dollars for our area, from the federal courthouse construction to bridge repair money and dozens of other initiatives, legislation for women, veterans, and for civil rights. Congresswoman Corrine Brown, you did that and so much more. Thank you. Historically Hot. Telling our stories from Hot 106.5, the soul of Duval.
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0: Baby, oh. Right here on Hot 106.5, this is Sola Duvall. It's Shelby in the nighttime, wrapping up the 90s at 9 and wrapping up the show. It's about that time for me to get up out of here, all right? So that means AC Shaw is coming up next with a quiet storm. You don't want to miss that, so make sure you stick around. Ladies, you know he's going to show some love, and you should show it right back, all right? 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That means we'll talk again tomorrow. 7 o'clock it all goes down once again right here in Hot 106.5. Have a great one. Be blessed. Peace.
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And just like that, we are back for another night in Duval. Hopefully I did that right. Welcome to the Quiet Storm by Hot 106.5. I'm AC Shaw.

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9: 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It didn't mean to happen. 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

I tell you what, those brown eyes can definitely get we men into some messy situations. I can definitely attest. I'm AC Shaw inside the Quiet Storm on Hot 106.5, the soul of Duval. Brown eyes and little black dresses. Yeah, that's my weakness.

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0: After all, T, you're kind of with somebody and I'm kind of living with somebody. 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

0: 1065, the soul of Duval. I'm AC Shaw, and this is The Quiet Storm. I need you to do me a favor, if you will. If you're just getting home, you deserve a mental break. So a glass of Chardonnay or possibly Taylor Port is what you need. I won't judge. By all means, take a sip to these next tasty tunes I have for you, including Keith Washington and Drew Hill are in the queue as The Quiet Storm continues on Hot 106.5. We are the soul of Duval.
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Top 106.5, the soul of Duval with Dee Dee in the morning. Just getting things started for another hour of The Quiet Storm. I'm A.C. Shaw. Nisi, Nisi, Nisi. Some songs just get better with age.

0: Hey Duval, you're inside the Quiet Storm. 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

0: Now this is what makes nights in Riverside that much better. Hot 106.5, the soul of Duval. As we wrap up another set of songs, bringing back hopefully some fond memories of your first kiss or first diss. Yeah, I said diss. I'm old school, 80s baby. AC Shaw inside the Quiet Storm. Now on the way, a little LTD. And we start the next set with the Refugee Camp All-Stars. This is Hot 106.5. We are the soul of Duval.
1: 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Eartha M.M. White. Eartha Mary Magdalene White was born on November 8, 1876 in Jacksonville. In 1893, White graduated from Stanton School and moved to New York City and became a lyric soprano, where she sang under the direction of another Jacksonville native, J. Rosamond Johnson. Eartha White performed and traveled throughout the United States and Europe. In 1896, she returned home, where she became a teacher, advocated for job equality with A. Philip Randolph, established an orphanage for African-American children, a nursery for children of working mothers, and a nursing home for elderly African-Americans, and the Clara White Mission for the Indigent, named after her mother. Today, the Clara White Mission is still serving those who are homeless and in need. An American vocalist, educator, administrator, activist, and humanitarian, Eartha White died at the age of 97 on January 18, 1974. Historically Hot, telling our stories from Hot 106.5, the soul of Duval.
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106.5, The Quiet Storm. I'm AC Shaw. Now, depending on when you first learned of this band, you may know them as Love Men Limited, or the evolution into Love, Togetherness, and Devotion. It's LTD with a love ballad from 76. Talking about taking a trip down memory lane. At the helm, Mr. Jeffrey Osborne.

0: 1065, the soul of Duval. Thanks for making my night that much more special. As we go deeper into the night with love songs sparking romantic moments and, of course, memories, I'm AC Shaw. This is The Quiet Storm. 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Let me know how your 4th of July holiday was. You know, we're back into the work week, and hopefully you didn't end up in the emergency room setting off those fireworks. I know a person or two that, well, either way, I'll say this, I survived. Thanks for joining me. Still to come, Freddie Jackson, next inside The Quiet Storm on Hot 106.5. We are the soul of Duval.
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0: Hot 106.5, the soul of Duval. It's always a pleasure being with you inside the quiet storm. I'm AC Shaw, closing the doors of the storm, but not the continuous music. And at 5 a.m., be sure to check out my girl, Wanda P. She has that morning inspiration getting your day started right. Life is love and love is life. 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
21: 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I'm worried there's a lot more in there than just H and 2 and O.
20: Well, yeah. 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
1: But I don't understand why. 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What I'm trying to say is that I love you. I feel like this.

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A Tuesday jump-starred with the music of Hezekiah Walker, I Need You to Survive. It's morning inspiration on Hot 106.5, the soul of Duval. I'm Wanda P. Good morning to you. Thank you so much for waking up with us. Of course, coming up, we're going to do a prayer reminder. And, of course, we got your verse of the day. But in the meantime and in between time, we've got this great music to jump-start your day. Here's Brian Courtney Wilson on the soul of Duval. How

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society to have the access that they're supposed to have. We want there to be no problems, no blocks, no stops, you know, no suppression efforts. You know all the stuff that happens. We're praying against that, all right? Because this is supposed to be land of the free and home of the brave. Well, let's let them act like it, all right? We're praying about that thing, all right? Because we know God is...

0: Morning Inspiration on the Soul of Duval, Hot 106.5. We're also home of Dee Dee in the Morning. The morning show coming up for you shortly. I'm Wanda P. And we are here to jumpstart the day for you. Happy Tuesday. 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All right, we'll still ahead on Morning Inspiration. 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
1: Yeah, we want to speak life over you today. 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When God is in it, there is no limit

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0: There is no

0: All right, everybody, I'm Wanda Peace. Time for me to step aside with morning inspiration. If you tune in 5 o'clock tomorrow morning, we will jumpstart your Wednesday. And let's see, up ahead, Dee Dee in the morning, of course, at the top of the hour. So don't go anywhere. Here is Acts chapter 18, verses 9 and 10. One night the Lord spoke to Paul in a vision. Do not be afraid. Keep on speaking. Do not be silent. For I am with you, and no one is going to attack and harm you, because I have made people in this city. All right. I want you to have a great day. God bless you.
1: 2 Peter 1:3 tells us that God has given us everything that we need for life and godliness through our knowledge of Him.

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0: Hot 106.5, the soul of Duval. Good morning across the river. The Dames Point and Matthews Bridges are waking up with the city. Hey, good morning. Good Tuesday morning to you. It's Didi in the morning and welcome to the show. Everyone is here. J. Cruz, Trey G, comedian J.J. Williamson. And yes, let's get right to the five things you need to know to start your day.
1: The five things you need to know right now on Didi in the morning.
0: First thing you need to know right now, anybody see they said that your president was throwing tantrums in the Oval Office? They said a meltdown has been revealed. They said the president lost his temper. They said he let it get the best of him as he was having a meeting with a foreign ally. Uh-oh. According to the reports, Donald Trump got so angry about a minor tech issue that kept him from talking on a small group call with world leaders that he hurled his tablet across the Oval Office.
2: Getting old and ornery.
0: Yep. They said that the incident happened when the French President Emmanuel Macron, he came to visit. I'm sorry. You got to say it like that. Every time you see him on the news, that's how they say it. But anyway, he came to visit, they said, last February. And they said the two leaders got into a conversation. And somehow Trump got mad and threw the tablet across the room. And everybody was like, what? Yeah. This is embarrassing. You let your temper get out like this.
2: This damn technology.
0: Yeah. This guy can't do nothing right, y'all. I don't know if you noticed it, but God dang it.
2: Yeah, and more and more starting to come out about him and his behavior. Yeah. You know what I'm saying?
0: I think it's hilarious.
3: Mm-hmm. Poor Trump.
0: I know it.
3: We're trying our best. Well, ladies and gentlemen, let's talk about the WNBA, man. Now, y'all know they just announced everybody that was selected for the WNBA All-Star Game. And one heated person, man, it was Angel Reese. Nobody from the Atlanta Dream was selected to the WNBA All-Star Game. She felt like that was a slap in the face. Now Angel Reese is still a face for the league.
0: So she's not a part of the All-Star?
3: Not at all. Wow. And, you know, they had one of the best records in the Eastern Conference. Nobody on their team made the All-Star team, man. Wow. She felt like that was very disrespectful.
0: Like
3: a slap in the face.
0: Yeah.
3: Especially she felt like Ryan Howard and Alicia Gray should definitely be on the team. She said, I understand for me because, you know, I'm controversial. I feel like I'm very disrespected in the league. But come on, y'all. Nobody from Atlanta Dream in WNBA, she felt like that was very foul.
4: So you feel it was messed up?
3: I do. Yeah. I do. I think Angel Reese should have made it. I definitely think Alicia Gray should have made it, man. Again, they won the top teams in the WNBA, man. So shout out to them.
4: Mm-hmm. All right, let's talk about relationships and comedian Chelsea Handler. She's out here talking about why she ain't with anything long term.
5: I just am not interested in anything that comes after the 6-month relationship mark. I'm not interested in dealing with your family or your issues. I don't want to be part of a unit. I want to have a good, sexy affair. I don't want to be a couple.
6: Yep.
5: I just want to have somebody that I'm into and buzzing on. And I know when I never wanted to have to quit a drug or quit alcohol. So I've never wanted to have to give it up. So I've never gone so far that I have to. And that's how I am with guys. I'm not obsessive. The best part of my life have always been the parts where I'm single. So when I am single, I really like to celebrate that instead of pining and hoping that I'll meet someone. Mm-hmm. That doesn't always lend itself to the most happy times.
4: Man, the best times of her life is when she was single. Wow.
0: Damn.
4: That's a statement.
2: She can't do long distance relationships?
4: No, those aren't even, I agree 100%. Those don't work out.
0: It sounds like she can't do a lot. She just wants.
2: I mean, that's why she's alone.
0: Yeah, it sounds like she just wants somebody to come over at night and go on certain trips with her and she's done.
4: Tap, tap.
2: You know what? Yeah. That might not be a bad arrangement, though.
0: Right, okay.
2: Chelsea, call me. Call me.
4: Got your attention,
2: Yes, indeed. Yes, indeed. Speaking of getting your attention, can we talk about Cardi B real quick? You know, she was at the 2026 Essence Fest over the weekend, and she actually held a panel about her Grow Good hair care line. Now, she was saying that you have to put a good product out to the people. She was almost comparing it to women and their poom-poom.
7: The key is for people to buy it again. People are not going to buy something again if it's not good. So I don't want to sell nothing that is not good, especially something that I'm promoting. You know what I'm saying? Like, everybody's going to be happy to f*** some f***. But if the f*** ain't good, they ain't going to f*** it again. So I see my products as in the book. Girl, good is some good f***. They got a double back.
2: She said if the product ain't good, then you're not going to double back for it. And I do kind of agree with that.
0: Right.
2: And they've been saying that the Grow Good product been selling out.
0: I bet.
2: Yeah, so. Wow.
0: Go ahead. Shouts out to Cardi. All right, y'all. Listen, those right there are your five. We need somebody to play our $1,000 mini game. You know we have cash for you on a daily basis. $1,000 could be yours. And all you have to do is answer 10 questions correctly, and you'll win our cash this morning
2: and can.
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6: There's a bad wreck on I-95 southbound at the ramp from the Acosta Bridge. All lanes are blocked. Use Kings Avenue. There's also a broken down car on 95 southbound before Airport Road. That's on the right shoulder. And a broken down car on I-10 westbound at Hammond is on the right shoulder. That's traffic. I'm Beverly Bentley Steele.
0: Miss Wanda P has information that you need to know in Duval.
8: Hey, good morning, Dee Dee. Good morning to you. Happy Tuesday. Goodwill of North Florida, along with the City of Jacksonville and the Kids Hope Alliance, have come together again to facilitate the Mayor's Young Leaders Advisory Council. 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If you want more info, go to goodwillnorthflorida.org. 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And good luck to all of the students out there that apply. Well, let's look at today's weather. Ooh-wee. A few storms may develop later in the day. Let's hope they do, because the high is going to be around a scorching 97. I'm Wanda P. More Dee Dee in the Morning is on the way right here on Hot 106.5, the Soul of Duval.
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3: 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Oh. All right, here we go.
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1: All righty. Well, good morning. It's Dee Dee in the morning, guys. Here we go. It is a Tuesday, July 7th, 2026. Let's get right into our hot topics. One of the reasons why there is a certain reality star walking around telling people he likes STDs.
2: What?
3: Stupid.
1: This person says this. It came out of their mouth. I've got to tell you who exactly it is. Let's go.
4: Hot topics.
5: That's the way I like it.
4: On Dee Dee in the morning.
1: All right, so before we even get into anything, you guys saw this sad news last night. The U.S. eliminated from the World Cup, and they say it was an ugly loss. It was brutal.
6: It was a night to forget. In Seattle, the U.S. eliminated from the World Cup by Belgium. Less than 10 minutes into the game, the Belgians struck first after the U.S. defense failed to clear the ball. About 20 minutes later, Malik Tillman scoring off a free kick for the second time in this tournament, but it would be the only bright spot in a disastrous night. Just 61 seconds later, Belgium retaking the lead. Then, in the second half, the wheels came off. This long pass from Belgium puts the U.S. goalie out of his box, and he mishandles the ball, kicking the ground before giving away the ball, setting up a third Belgian goal. The U.S. would make an aggressive last stand, but it would be the Belgians adding insult to injury, scoring a fourth goal in the final seconds of the game.
1: Yeah, they said it was. Yeah, my husband went to watch. He was talking about how bad it was. Y'all watch it?
7: Yeah.
1: You did watch?
7: In the words of J.J. Williamson, they got kicked to sleep.
1: Did they?
7: They really did. I was on the way to work this morning, and I was like, damn.
8: You know what?
7: 4-1? A 3-1?
8: I didn't indulge too much in the games, but last night we did, and that's the one I got to indulge.
7: But you know what, though? I felt like this was going to happen. Mm-hmm. As soon as the rush or the wave of people started
1: paying
7: to support, and everybody started paying attention. But at the same time, too, Belgium is a really good team.
1: Yeah, really good team.
7: And now we are in, like, the cream of the crop of world teams.
1: Hey, did I see a man of color on their team, too?
7: Yeah.
1: What's going on?
7: Yes.
1: What is going on in the world? They made us tell... I swear to God, growing up, they told me I was a minority.
8: he was born Belgium.
1: No. You don't understand what I'm saying. I know you get me, Trey.
7: Yeah, of course.
1: I was told I was a minority on this planet.
7: And then you look at all of these teams.
1: They got people of color.
7: Man, gotcha. I'm like, damn, I didn't know they had us over there.
1: That's what I'm saying.
8: You didn't know you was everywhere.
1: Thank you. See, y'all, you hear the lie that's been told. It's the lie that's been told.
7: But that's why the government didn't want us to see all this
1: stuff.
8: It's a lie. Trying to keep people away from us.
1: Y'all hear me? It was a lie. You're not a minority. All right, let me move on and talk about this. Donald Trump and Nicki Minaj.
7: So this is a pairing in 2026 that we didn't think we was going to really see. But Nicki Minaj is now one of the biggest Trumpers. She was actually telling her fans, too, to enroll into that $5,000 Trump package where if you have a baby, he'll give you $5,000 and it grows over time. Now Donald Trump actually called Nicki Minaj hot.
9: But we also have a woman that is so respected and so hot and so great and such a great friend of, I don't say conservative, I say of common sense. She's not conservative or liberal or, as they say now, progressive. Liberal became so tarnished, but now it's communist. But she's a fantastic person, and she's a woman that's respected by everybody, and she's got real talent. Nicki Minaj. Nicki, stand up, please. She's such a great person, respected by everybody.
1: He said such a great person. I guarantee you they've had not no serious conversation. I don't see them sitting down having...
8: Not a longer than 5 minute call, yes.
1: So how you know she's a great person?
7: Nicki having any kind of long conversation with a lot of people.
8: She's hot.
1: What happened to her?
7: I don't know.
1: Somebody said, was she always this way and none of us paid attention?
8: I think loneliness.
7: I don't think
1: she's
7: was...
1: She's got a man and a son. What
8: doesn't
1: you
8: mean she's not
7: nah,
8: lonely.
7: Nah, I don't think... I honestly don't think she was always this way. When she would call herself the Harajuku Barbie...
8: She's having fun back then.
7: When she was on the plane with Dwayne, I don't think she would like this.
8: When she was with Meek,
1: what happened?
7: I don't know. I think a certain interest probably pushed her this way. Mm-hmm. I think whatever it is, something is pushing her towards this camp.
1: It almost feels, though, is it just a rebellion at a certain community that she's mad at? Like, I don't understand it.
7: It could be that, too.
8: I think it's the cutoff from society. Like, when you get that rich, when you get cut off from society, you're like in this little bubble, yo. Yeah. You start losing your mind.
7: I also feel like maybe she felt like people turned against her.
8: That, too. Yeah,
7: and so now it's like, okay, well, they took me in. Yeah, they took me in.
8: Oh,
7: so now
8: yeah, that side
7: took I'm going to embrace it with them.
1: Yeah. All right, finally, let's talk about Ray J. They said he likes what?
8: He out here talking about, you know, I had one back in the day. Well, I don't know what he got, but he's saying he liked them STDs.
10: I love an STD that I can get rid of tomorrow.
2: Why?
3: Well, the ones you can't, the tattoo ones that's tattooed forever, those are scary. But it's fine because you're not going to live forever, so you might as well take a couple hits. I took a couple hits. And you'll enjoy the ones I got.
2: Named a few.
3: You'll enjoy the ones I got. So if we get together and I hit it wrong, just know that there's something you're going to remember about me forever.
2: Okay.
3: So would you still hit me wrong?
2: No.
3: That's not okay.
2: I don't want to go through the motions like you like.
3: Then it's going to be hard for me to be with you.
1: Okay. All right, you know what?
8: Anything
1: this is on TMI, and then every time Ray J opens his mouth, now I see why. His mother and his sister don't have nothing to do with him.
7: Beyond TMI.
1: All right, coming up later, terrible. I'm going to give the men a challenge. They've got to eliminate some of the most popular foods. That's on the way. It's Dee Dee in the morning. Ew.
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10: There's a serious collision on I-95 southbound, the ramp from the Acosta Bridge. All lanes are closed. Take Prudential Drive to Kings Avenue instead. I-10 eastbound, busy at the West Beltway and heavy lane to pass Cassett and slow at McDuff. The West Beltway slow at Roosevelt southbound, and JTB eastbound's busy Hodges to San Pablo. That's traffic. I'm Beverly Bentley Steele.
1: All right, Wanda P., what's going on?
11: Hey, Dee Dee, good morning and good morning to you. The city of Jacksonville recently got $12.5 million in grants to complete a number of projects around the city. Most of that money, like $11.2 million of it, is going towards Mayport's waterfront to modernize and upgrade it. Another million is going to establish an office within the city's public works department that's going to focus on transit projects. The rest of the money will support emergency homeless shelters, trimming hazardous tree limbs near the Rebar River, and youth-led sustainability programs. Congratulations to the city on that. Looking at today's weather, a few storms developing later in the day today. The high is going to be a steamy 97 degrees. Y'all make sure you drink some water today. I'm Wanda P. More Dee Dee in the Morning is on the way right here on Hot 106.5, The Soul of Duval.
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19: Duval, don't move. Dee Dee in the Morning is back.
44: Oh, snap.
19: I-106.5, the soul of Duval.
0: All right, it's Didi in the morning. Everybody is here. I need Trey right now to find out what's trending with Trey.
1: Hey, so I saw this new report that came out, and this pushes me closer to not having kids.
0: Oh, gosh, this too?
1: Yeah, they say now this too. But this too shall not pass. They say it costs about $303,418
0: to raise one kid.
1: To raise one child.
0: Look at Cruz.
1: $303,418. To raise a kid. I will not be raising.
2: Times four.
0: Oh,
2: I'll give you a second.
1: Or that breaks down to about $16,857 per year. I said, I ain't got it.
0: Damn, look at Cruz.
2: I thought I was broke. I'm really like just poverty.
1: Wow. Yeah. One of my favorite jokes from Saturday Entertainment is, I ain't got it, but I can put something on it. I can put something on it, though.
2: Food stamps.
0: Now, I will say this, you know. I always tell you, I'm the youngest of five, and my mother only have one sibling that has kids. Out of all five, my mother only has one kid, you know, okay?
1: Really?
0: And guess what my one brother used to always say when we'd ask him about kids? I don't want anything tugging at my wallet.
1: Damn.
2: Tugging at my wallet?
0: Used to say all the time.
1: Y'all almost made a pact. Y'all made a conscious decision with each other.
0: We watched how my mama struggled. We were like, we're good. Hey, listen, I'm giving the men a challenge. They got to eliminate some of the most popular foods off the face of the earth. That's coming up. And our $1,000 minute game next. It's Didi in the morning.
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3: 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The laughs are free and the info is on point. It's Didi in the morning on Hot 106.5. The soul of Duval.

0: Hot 106.5, the soul of Duval. Good morning to Arlington, Southside, and Mandarin. Hope your commute is easy and your coffee is strong. Good morning. It's Dee Dee in the morning, and we appreciate you listening, all right? J. Cruz and Trey G and comedian J.J. Williamson. You guys, one of the biggest, they say it, and honestly, and I'm going to have to go on and give it to her, the song of the summer. The song of the summer goes to Young Miami and Spin That.
1: Yeah, you got to. That's the song of the summer.
2: Jay White said the song of the year.
0: I think so.
2: Is what he came in and said with us and said.
0: Might be. This is about to be a classic, and it's changing the game for Young Miami's life and career to me.
2: And you know, with all classics, there comes controversy. Mm-hmm. You know what I'm saying? And she has a lot of controversy, feels like, about this song. We all remember, of course, when Nikki Gilbert and India Irie came out and had this to say about Spin That.
3: I hate the song. Carisha is beautiful. I think she has a fun personality. And I get it. I get it. I get the argument that, well, girl, ain't nobody really finna be out here boosting. That's you with your grown ass who shouldn't be bopping around to that ignorant shit anyway. But to the young, impressionable young women, many of whom I know in my family personally, who have had issues with boosting and stealing and shit, who missed time with their kids, who weren't able to be present as parents, because they were locked up for boosting and scamming. And now we got a record that has taken off. When I first heard it, I was like, I ain't even gonna say nothing about this, because it's gonna go away. Ain't no way in the world this is gonna become like the number one most popular record on the planet. And guess what's done happened?
2: Yeah, it's pretty popular now,
0: it's
2: right?
0: Very, very.
2: Yeah.
0: You know what's so crazy about the song? I guarantee you in the next couple of months we're going to see it on commercials.
2: Oh, yeah, for sure.
0: It sounds like
2: it's
0: just Spin That.
2: Yeah, I'm 100% sure. You know, Trick Daddy came out. He defended the song. Mm-hmm. Another Miami, Florida legend came out, defended the song, Uncle Luke.
0: Mm.
2: He had a lot to say about this whole Young Miami debate. He said he actually don't mind it, and without her, music would be boring.
4: If everybody lived in the world of Jill Scott and all music was Jill Scott and NDIRE and Afrocentric, we would be bored as f***. It's just lyrics. So when this girl, NDIRE or well, whoever the hell it is, listen, I have no problem with these Afrocentric type people, but they're always jumping into the conversation of wanting art to be created like they are.
0: Mm-hmm.
4: So it's black on black crime. You never hear them talk about each other. You never hear the white women talk about the white man. You never hear the white artist talk about another white artist.
2: Okay. He has a point.
0: He does.
2: Points were made. Look, okay, I think I came across this song on social media that's going to end all of the debate, right?
0: Okay.
2: There's a girl on social media named OOOKLA Paints.
0: Okay.
2: Is her name. OOOKLA Paints is her name. She came out with another song that remixes Young Miami Spin That. I want y'all to hear it. I came across it, and I think y'all will love it just like I do. It's called Save That.
5: And all my saving ass men ass.
6: Where they at?
5: Saving that money fast. 20s, 50s, 100s, cash. Boy, getting that retirement back.
2: Yo.
5: Say that.
2: Yeah. Okay. All right. I'm not mad at it. Getting that retirement bag.
0: I am.
2: Why you mad?
0: Just leave it alone. Carisha already has a hard time. Would you call it, Trey, riding that beat?
2: Uh-huh.
0: Carisha already has a hard time. She had a hard time.
1: This one right here.
2: I disagree. Yeah. Can we hear it one more time, please? Uh-huh. Engineer, G-Man, can we hear it one more time?
5: My saving ass men.
2: Saving
5: that money fast.
2: 20s, 50s, 100s,
5: cash.
2: Cash.
5: Boy, getting that retirement.
2: Yeah.
5: Say that.
2: Yeah.
0: Yes.
5: Say that.
2: Yes.
0: Save that ish.
1: Save it.
0: I do like saving, though.
2: But
0: save it.
2: I think we found a middle ground with it.
0: Yeah. All right,
1: Trey. I'm with you on that, Trey.
2: It ain't scamming. It ain't spending. It ain't boosting. It's saving.
0: Mm-hmm.
2: We saving that ish all 2026.
1: I can't be.
0: I love it.
2: Yeah.
0: That's why I can say I can see the song now being manipulated and turned into different commercials and everything else.
2: Facts.
0: Carisha and that Jay White, whoever wrote that song, and produced, they about to make them a lot of money.
2: Yeah. It's a lot of discourse around this song, man. So we got to find some kind of middle ground.
0: It is the song of the summer, though. It's the song of the summer.
2: Drake, move over.
0: Yeah.
2: Drake, move over. Him and Janice.
0: Yeah. Boy, all right. And then yep. I got to give Young Miami her credit, too. I told y'all, I'm so impressed by this because she's been looking really good. I found out she got the same stylist as Kelly Rowland.
2: Oh, do she?
0: She went
2: oh,
0: got wow. the same as Sweetie, okay. Kelly Rowland, right. Tyra Banks. They all share the same stylist. I said, no wonder girl looking good, too.
2: And she going on tour with right. Boss Man D-Lo. It's going to be a crazy summer for
0: her. I'm
2: going
0: to give it to her. Go ahead, Carisha.
6: I like
0: go
6: it.
0: Ahead.
2: Carisha,
0: right.
2: please.
0: All right. All right. Thank you for that, Trey. Thank
2: save
0: you.
2: That
0: it's Didi in the morning.
7: 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It's your new morning show on Hot 106.5, The Soul of Duval. 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
8: There's a big overturned box truck on 95 southbound at the ramp from the Acosta Bridge. All lanes are closed. They've got it upright, and it should be cleared soon. You can always use Prudential Drive to Kings Avenue instead. I-10 eastbound's busy at the West Beltway and heavy lane to pass Cassett and slow at McDuff. The West Beltway slow southbound at Roosevelt. That's traffic. I'm Beverly Bentley Steele.
0: Miss Wanda P has information that you need to know in Duval.
9: Hey, good morning, Dee Dee. Good morning to you. Happy Tuesday. Goodwill of North Florida, along with the City of Jacksonville and the Kids Hope Alliance, have come together again to facilitate the Mayor's Young Leaders Advisory Council. 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If you want more info, go to goodwillnorthflorida.org. 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And good luck to all of the students out there that apply. Well, let's look at today's weather. Ooh-wee. A few storms may develop later in the day. Let's hope they do, because the high is going to be around a scorching 97. I'm Wanda P. More Didi in the Morning is on the way right here on Hot 106.5, The Soul of Duval.
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0: Hot 106.5, the soul of Duval. Coming up right after me, Didi in the Morning, it's JoJo with 90 minutes of commercial-free R&B at 10. Hot 106.5, the soul of Duval. Everyone, it's time for some Stats and Facts. I don't know. We don't have no opener or no sounder. I got nothing for a sound.
1: It's time for Stats and Facts.
0: There it is. I like it. Thank you. Thank you, Cruz, for that.
1: You got it.
0: All right. Stats and Facts this morning. We got to talk about it. Guess what? They came out with the top ethnic groups on U.S. SNAP. Uh-oh. Y'all saw this? We were receiving SNAP benefits.
2: Oh.
0: And it shocked a lot of people.
2: Yeah.
0: All right. Here we go. Coming in at number 5, Native American, non-Hispanic on SNAP, 533,000 folks.
3: Native American.

0: morning, yeah.
1: Hot 106.5, the soul of Duval. Good morning, Jacksonville. I hope the West Side, Murray Hill, Rail Yard District, and Brooklyn are off to a smooth start today. Good morning to you on this Tuesday. It's Dee Dee in the morning. All right, listen, everybody is here. J. Cruz, Trey G, comedian J.J. Williamson. We got to get into these hot topics because now Ray J done said something else. You know, last hour we heard Ray J talk about how he likes STDs, y'all. Okay.
2: Golly.
1: Now he done said something else. I swear, if you are a celebrity right now, you may want to run and hide.
2: They need to outlaw podcast mics.
1: I think so too.
2: Streaming equipment, all of them.
1: Yep, let it go. Let it go. Y'all, we gotta talk about this with Ray J. Let's get into it. Here we go.
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1: All right, so first, before we get into anything, this has gone viral. I've been seeing it online about the young Mississippi teen. I think he's like 18 years old. And they were saying he went missing, I guess, after July 4th as he was out with some friends.
5: Mm-hmm.
1: Now, he is African-American. They say he was out with all his friends. Everybody was tripping because they were all white. And the thing about it is we feel like we've seen this story before on social media with, y'all remember the story of the woman?
5: Mm-hmm. The white lady
1: went to
5: partying.
1: Black lady who went to a summer party and ended up dead with her girlfriends.
2: Yeah. Right.
1: All white girlfriends, and everybody's trying to figure this out. Well, now they found the body of this Mississippi teen.
6: Beloved 18-year-old Nolan Wells disappeared July 4th after going on a boating trip with friends. Now, sadly, officials say a body matching the description of the 18-year-old was recovered about 8:45 just off the shore of Horn Island, a popular holiday destination about 10 miles off the Mississippi Gulf Coast. Now, the teen and friends reportedly took a boat trip to the Barrier Island for the 4th of July holiday. He was last seen on Saturday at about 3 p.m. After he vanished, his family and friends making an emotional plea for help, flooding social media with pictures of the outing showing Wells and a group of friends on a boat. It remains unclear what exactly happened to him. Authorities say they are still working to figure out what exactly went wrong here as his community now grieves.
1: Mm.
2: Wow.
1: Did anybody see now they're claiming that they have pictures and videos of him getting into arguments or a fight with some friends? Did y'all see that?
2: On the beach is what they were saying.
1: Yeah.
2: I guess before the whole situation. His mom actually came out with a statement as well. She said, I want to thank our family, friends, community, United Cajun Navy, local law enforcement, everyone involved for all the love, support, and resources over the last few days, is what she was saying.
1: That's so sad, right?
2: Yeah, really sad, man.
1: So I hope they find out what happened, who did it, or what. But,
2: and I feel like I had heard like stories from the whole situation where I guess the friends, they came back and they had asked the friends what happened to him and nobody knew.
1: Yeah, and they claimed that he went off with somebody or walked off.
2: Right, nobody knew what was going on, so yeah, that sounds kind of
1: fishy. Like I said, it does to me too, so hopefully they investigate, we find out what happened in that situation. Yeah. Hey, let's find out about this one. Ray J, what's wrong with him? Is he on drugs? Yeah. Is he drinking alcohol? Why has this man got diarrhea of the mouth?
5: I think he's just trying to get as much as attention and make all the money he can. Ray J out here raiding several celebrities that he alleges he knocked the boots with.
7: Cardi, he smells like... It smells like when she was eating the crab legs on her jet. Remember? The whole jet smelled like fish. Yeah.
8: Sexually for sure as chlamydia. Allegedly. Oh my God. I slept with her. I slept with Sexy Red. It's crazy. Like, to me, Sexy Red is not attractive. Not at all. I mean, especially I'm f***ing her friend Suki, so it's okay. Suki looked way better than Sexy Red, bro. Shout out to Suki. That's not burnable. She didn't burn me. I loved her. I was in love with Suki and then she left me. Shout out to Princess, but I'm just not gonna be, I'm not gonna change. Find a basketball player or some kind of tall or a short that you wanna be with that you can push around, good. Princess, I need you to find like a Russell Wilson. Don't find a Future. I don't want my kids to be around a Future. Shout out to Future, but he a savage like us.
2: It gets to a certain point to where it ain't just attention. Maybe he might really do have some mental going on.
1: Right.
2: You know what I'm saying?
1: He's starting to sound like Orlando Brown almost. Is that the one who you said? Yeah.
5: Dead on.
2: The one he's actually about to fight.
1: Oh, God. Is he?
2: Yeah, they about to fight each other.
5: Too outrageous.
1: Maybe they're fighting because Orlando Brown wants his personality back.
2: I was just going to say they're going to.
9: Same spot. There's only room for one of us.
2: They're going to swap powers.
1: I think that may be what the deal is. Finally, Young Miami, who is, man, go ahead, girl, with that spin. That the song of the summer.
2: Yes, indeed, man. It's causing a lot of controversy and conversation on social media. Well, one person has chimed in and said she actually loved the song. None other than the Navy captain herself, Rihanna.
10: Not you mid-mouth. Yo, you better... you got a little old lady over here.
0: Loving you, sweetie.
10: She two doors down. Look, she right there right now.
11: Yo, turn that back on.
2: I got scammed to flowers. So Rihanna approves of the song, even though a lot of people on social media are saying that it is bad for the community.
5: Okay. It is. Listen, it's bad for our community because we suffer. We get influenced by our art differently than other communities. That's the difference. Like suburbia enjoys hip hop as entertainment. Yeah. We enjoy hip hop as our reality. Mm. It affects us, right? Mm. We follow the words.
2: I beg the difference.
1: Okay, y'all argue off air. Hey, listen, coming up, let's have a dope discussion about poor people activities on the way to DD in the morning.
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12: All lanes are finally open from a big box truck that overturned on I-95 southbound at the ramp from Acosta Bridge. There's a multi-car crash on the West Beltway southbound at the ramp from Roosevelt, and a broken down car on I-95 northbound at the ramp from Golf Fairs got the right lane blocked. That's traffic. I'm Beverly Bentley Steele.
1: Wanda P., what's going on?
13: Hey, Dee Dee, good morning and good morning to you. The city of Jacksonville recently got $12.5 million in grants to complete a number of projects around the city. Most of that money, like $11.2 million of it, is going towards Mayport's waterfront to modernize and upgrade it. Another million is going to establish an office within the city's public works department that's going to focus on transit projects. The rest of the money will support emergency homeless shelters, trimming hazardous tree limbs near the Rebar River, and youth-led sustainability programs. Congratulations to the city on that. Looking at today's weather, a few storms developing later in the day today. The high is going to be a steamy 97 degrees. Y'all make sure you drink some water today. I'm Wanda P. More DD in the Morning is on the way right here on Hot 106.5, The Soul of Duval.
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1: Okay, good morning. Good Tuesday morning. It's Didi in the morning, and we appreciate everyone listening. Make sure that you follow me online. You know why? Because I've got to post more stuff from Essence Fest. There's so much stuff to show and tell. So hit me up at DEDE in the morning.
5: Hey, J. Cruz on air. That's Cruz with a K, not a C. J. Cruz on air.
2: Tap in with me right now. AYE_TreyG. That's A_TreyG Ski.
1: As a matter of fact, Trey, what is trending with you?
2: Hey, so Lionel Richie is trending. You know, the other day he was actually doing a concert where he had to stop in the middle of his set because he experienced some...
5: I remember that,
2: yeah, some health issues. Well, now he's taking to his social media page to thank everyone for the messages. He says, thank you, everybody, for the kind messages and kind words and for all of your love. I'm doing well, and I'm grateful for all of you. Pittsburgh and Detroit were an absolute joy. The energy, dancing faces, and the crowd. We made memories together. See you in Toronto. Let's party all night long.
1: So he didn't tell us what it was?
2: Nah, he didn't say what it
5: Mind
2: was.
5: Mind your business.
2: Oh. Yeah, he just said he got a little winded.
1: Okay.
5: It's my business.
2: Okay. Big Unk got a little winded. All he had to sit down a little.
1: All right. Hey, listen, coming up next hour, we got to have a discussion about poor people activities. T.I. said that's what there are. There are things called poor people activities. So we want to know, what are they to you? What's a poor person activity? Get ready to call in, all right? It's Dee Dee in the morning.
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0: 106.5, the soul of Duval. Happy morning, downtown and San Marco. Wishing you a productive and a positive day today.
1: Good morning. It's Dee Dee in the morning. Appreciate you listening, everybody.
2: We really appreciate it.
1: Voices you hear, J. Cruz, Trey G, and comedian J.J. Williamson. So, guys, we need to have a conversation about something T.I. said. So, T.I. went viral a couple weeks ago because of something that he said, and it got us to thinking about it. Mm. Matter of fact, J.J. even did a list on it. Take a listen to what T.I. had said about
3: Versus. I don't want to indulge in that side of life no more. I ain't even interested, bro. Like, ain't no money over there in that shit, bro. Poor people activities.
1: Not just poor, but poor. That's low down. That's lower than poor.
4: P.O.
2: You ain't got no bank account if you got a P.O.
5: I can't.
2: If you, now, you poor, you got one. Po, you ain't got the $25 to start it.
4: Yeah. Drop the O and the R on that one.
2: Yeah, man. So he said
1: that's poor people activities.
2: Yeah.
1: Mm-hmm. Now, we want to know, what are some poor people activities?
4: Oh, God.
1: I just want to know, what are poor people?
2: Hey,
1: was Monopoly, playing Monopoly when I was a kid all day long, was that poor people activities?
2: Yeah, because we always thought that money could spin.
1: Yeah, we did. Now, hold on a second. Is it poor people activities when we would play Monopoly and go, let's take a break and leave the board game?
2: Leave the board just like that? You don't want to start over.
1: We didn't want to start over. So we go off, get us some eat, and come back.
2: Yes.
1: Is that poor people activities?
2: Yeah.
1: Okay, then I did that. All right.
2: Yeah, you did that.
1: All right. Check. Note that down. Let me see. That's one.
5: It's putting $4.18 of gas in your car. Poor people activities.
2: Damn right.
5: The cashier's looking at you like, are you stupid?
1: Yeah, poor people activities, $4.18.
2: Come on, man.
1: It also is desperate activities.
5: You're looking for change.
1: I've been there.
5: Oh, yeah. No, I've been there.
1: I've been there. I ran out of gas, put that in the gas tank.
4: I'm going to tell you a sleeper one that a lot of people don't realize.
1: Poor people activities?
4: We used to do it as a kid. Well, my mama did at least. Open that oven. Just get a little heat.
2: Come on, man. Circulating
4: through the crib.
1: Poor people activities.
4: Come on, man. But it worked, though.
1: Yeah, it did.
4: Boy, you walk by that oven, you be like...
5: Trey, on the flip side, you open the freezer when it's hot as hell.
4: Poor people, you get yelled at for it.
1: It's poor people activities. Well, my mother would do that, or she would say this. Hey, listen, the lights are out. Go get some flashlights and some candles.
2: For real.
4: Come on.
1: That's poor people activities.
2: Reusing red cups, I think, is one.
1: Oh, yeah, that is.
2: Come on now.
1: But it's also, you know, cost efficient.
5: So are you washing them and then putting them away? Kind of like letting them dry?
1: Yeah, you let them dry.
5: Oh, damn.
2: Because think about it, you ever have a party, man, you run out of cups, and man, they'd be like, hey, man, give me that cup right there. Let me wash that out.
5: I guess you're going to have to.
2: Wash that out.
1: Yeah.
2: I think clubbing at home.
1: Is that poor people activity?
2: Yeah, because you can't afford to go to the club and buy section, buy bottles.
5: Right. So you throw a party at home?
2: Yes.
1: Yeah, just don't stand on my couch now.
4: Uh-uh.
2: Well, it depends.
4: I have no bottles on my couch.
2: Yeah.
4: Uh-uh.
2: Yeah. And then you ain't buying no new bottle. You're going to use the liquor that's already there.
1: Okay. Here's another one. Is this poor people activities when you grow up and you realize at the age of 9, the light bill is in your name?
5: Okay, that's extra poor.
1: That's extra poor people. That's poor people activities.
5: That's
1: poor people activities.
4: What about keeping the takeout container?
5: Absolutely.
4: The butter containers from back in the day.
1: I don't know. That right there sounds like an economic decision.
4: That's a fancy way of saying poor people activities. Economic decisions.
1: Yeah, okay.
2: Your grocery bag could be your garbage bag on that door.
1: Hold on a second. It could be your luggage.
2: Your luggage?
1: It could be grocery bag.
2: Yes.
1: What else we use it for? It could cover your hair when it's raining.
5: Absolutely. It's an umbrella, yep.
2: Like sometimes I may go to my plug. He ain't got no more dime bags. He'll just roll. Put it in that Kroger bag.
1: Yeah, there it is.
5: Wow.
2: Put it in that Kroger bag.
1: Now, that's efficient. Tough. I don't know if that's poor people activities.
4: You just mop the floor. You can put it on your shoes.
1: Yeah.
4: Cover up your shoes.
1: See, again, guys, I don't know if that's poor people activities. It's efficient, though. It's smart.
4: I'm going to tell you this. It is what it is.
1: It is. All right, here it is. This is what we want to talk about right now. All of us have done something that we thought was poor people activities.
2: I know y'all got some.
1: Let us rate it.
5: We'll tell you the rating.
1: We're going to do it. We're going to be your judges of what is considered poor people people activities.
5: On a scale of 1 to 10 or what?
1: Instead of American Idol, this is American Poor Activities.
4: Come on.
1: Okay, we're going to rate.
4: If you got a dresser drawer, if you got a drawer, a kitchen drawer full of condiments, ketchup, barbecue sauce, ranch dressing, you need to be on the phone. Yeah. Hey, you need to be on the phone.
6: If new school
1: hold on
6: clothes,
1: a second, Trey. I'm sorry. That's all American right there. I don't know if that's poor people activity. That's just all American.
4: You call it what you want. I call it what I want.
1: I think that's all Americans.
2: Yeah. Matter of fact, if your car the logo at the top break and you put a Benz on there knowing you got a Honda,
5: that's poor people.
1: That's
5: activity.
1: Poor people.
5: That's
1: activity.
5: Poor people. How dare
1: right.
5: you?
1: Here we want to know. The phone lines are open for you right now. Tell me something. We're gonna rate whether or not it's poor people activities. All right. Let us know what you think are poor people activities right now and whether or not you did them. 833 talk to Didi.
2: That's 833-825-5233.
1: Let us know, everybody. Let us be the judge of what is poor people activities. All right. It's Didi in the morning.
7: 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I'm a one. 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
8: All lanes are finally open from a big box truck that overturned on I-95 southbound at the ramp from Acosta Bridge. There's a multi-car crash on the West Beltway southbound at the ramp from Roosevelt, and a broken down car on I-95 northbound at the ramp from Golf Fairs got the right lane blocked. That's traffic. I'm Beverly Bentley Steele.
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9: Hey, good morning, Didi. Good morning to you. Happy Tuesday. Goodwill of North Florida, along with the City of Jacksonville and the Kids Hope Alliance, have come together again to facilitate the Mayor's Young Leaders Advisory Council. 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Now, applications are open right now for the program, and to be eligible, you must be a high school senior, junior or senior in a Duval County school, maintain at least a 2.0 grade point average or higher, and that deadline is August the 7th. If you want more info, go to goodwillnorthflorida.org. 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And good luck to all of the students out there that apply. Well, let's look at today's weather. Ooh-wee. A few storms may develop later in the day. Let's hope they do, because the high is going to be around a scorching 97. I'm Wanda P. More Didi in the Morning is on the way right here on Hot 106.5, the soul of Duval.
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1: All right, good morning. It's Didi in the morning. We're trying to figure out what are poor people activities in here. That's what we're all trying to figure out. T.I. said that, you know, him doing a versus would have been poor people activities. So it got us to thinking, well, hold on a second. What's poor people activities?
2: Because we love versus.
1: We do. Hey, eating ramen noodles with some hot links in it. Is that poor people activities?
3: Absolutely.
4: Yeah, yeah.
2: Throw egg in there.
1: I do that too, and it's also good, though.
2: That's delicious.
5: I don't know about that one.
1: That's also good, ain't it?
5: That sounds like fine dining.
2: Sounds like a meal.
1: All right, somebody just hung up. Hold on. I think this is Ronnie. Hey, Ronnie.
2: Their phone got cut off.
6: Yes, ma'am.
1: Ronnie, we're talking about this poor people activity. That is one. You call into a radio station, and all of a sudden you can't get through because your phone was cut off. That's poor people activity. That's poor people activity. Hey, Ronnie, what's a poor person activity to you? What do you think?
6: Trying to smoke my weed. I don't smoke with people. That's poor people. That's out of the question.
2: So the people trying to smoke with you are the poor people.
6: Yeah.
2: So try to smoke your weed.
6: Don't ask to hit the blunt, man. Don't ask to hit it.
1: Because that's poor people activities to ask to hit his blunt.
2: Ask to hit somebody's tree.
1: Yeah, that's right.
5: That sounds stingy.
6: Yes, it is. Yeah. Yes, it is. You're supposed to have your own. If you grow, you're supposed to have your own stuff.
5: Oh, God.
2: You kind of have a point.
5: That's stingy there, boy. That's stingy there, Ron.
1: So I take it now. Blunt smoking is like cigar smoking. Everybody bring their own.
5: Bring your own.
1: Got it.
6: Exactly.
1: All right. Thank you very much, Ronnie.
2: Diddy broke it down.
1: Ronnie's exactly. Hey, Ken.
6: Yes, ma'am.
1: Ken, we're talking about broke people, poor people activities. What you got?
2: Talk to us.
6: Poor people's activity, and a lot of people done this, is when you had to take a bath in the same bath water that your brother and sister had.
5: Oh, my God.
2: That's so gross. Damn.
4: You know what, dude? You just made me start itching.
1: They really did that.
4: They did.
1: That's some activity. What? Thank you very much.
5: Man, if you don't run some more damn water.
4: No, man. It's tight right now, man.
5: Hell no. It ain't that, man. It can't be that tight.
2: I'm not taking a bath.
4: Look at this picture. That's me and my brother.
5: You talking about it's tight. You got a Mortal Kombat grip online.
1: Hold on a second. JJ got one of the pictures now. Hey, good morning. Who is this? Is this Nate?
7: Yes, it is.
1: Come on, Nate. We're talking about poor people activities. What are they?
7: Hey, I got a good one for you. That butterball you used to use.
5: Come on.
7: And this for the old school right here, where you used to have to use your brother or your sister bath water.
2: That's like a nightmare.
5: Let me ask you this about that country crock bowl. Did y'all ever put spaghetti in it and then leave that little
7: heat it up, take it to work.
1: It'll be stained forever.
5: It'll be stained a little bit.
7: All the spaghetti sauce still out there from the last time you used it.
5: And as a kid,
7: I know y'all remember tetherball.
5: Oh, yeah.
1: Oh, not tetherball, Nate.
2: Yeah, absolutely. Oh, my
1: Nate,
2: God.
1: Nate, that's poor people. Hold on a second.
7: A ball in
1: the
7: rope, and you just hit it and go around the pole.
5: When you play a red light, green light.
1: For real.
7: Hey, Jay Cruz.
2: Talk to me.
7: Hot dog. Is still a meal, man. That is not a poor person activity.
1: I thought he might be right. That's not poor people activity, the hot dog.
7: That's not a poor person activity. I just had to get them back from the last time I was on here.
1: All right, Nate. Thank you, Nate. Thank you, Nate. I don't know what's going on.
4: Hey, hot dogs are so serious. They got recipes on TikTok now.
1: Oh, really?
4: Yes.
1: So you can eat
4: certain ways, yeah.
1: They're real.
4: Man,
1: A real meal. All right.
2: No, it is not. Hot dog is not.
1: All right, here's the deal. We want to know poor people activities. What are they? You let us know right now at 833-TALK-TO-DEEDEE.
4: That's 833-825-5233.
1: It's DEEDEE in the morning.
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9: In Copper Hill, there's a broken down car in the West Beltway southbound past Dunn. Then in Argyle Forest, the multi-car crash on the West Beltway southbound at the ramp to Roosevelt. A broken down car the West Beltway northbound at the ramp to Roosevelt. And a broken down car on the West Beltway southbound between the Buckman Bridge and San Jose. That's traffic. I'm Beverly Bentley Steele.
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4: 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Hot 106.5. The soul of Duval.
14: All righty. It is Tuesday. DD in the morning. Looking for Trey G right now to find out what's trending with Trey.
21: Hey, so it is official. The numbers are in. Young Miami Spin That officially hits number one at U.S. Urban Radio. So she is now the owner of the number one urban record in the country.
14: Go ahead.
21: Shouts out to Young Miami.
14: Who saw it coming? I didn't.
22: Nobody.
14: I did not.
22: We thought she was done.
14: We did. Like, we did. Done, I thought after that whole association with Diddy and everything else, and then JT had come out and done her thing, I thought Miami was done.
21: I'd be curious if she saw it coming. I'd be curious.
14: I don't think she did either.
21: Honest answer. Did you really see this coming, Young Miami?
14: But I'm liking the way she's crafting her comeback, her you know what I mean, her career.
21: Yeah.
14: I'm liking it.
21: It's one song, but we don't see.
14: She's gonna drop the gun. I heard her album's gonna be fire, y'all. I really did. She's gonna surprise us.
21: We'll see.
14: All right, let's just hope she stays on that beat. Hey, listen.
21: That's exactly. A big hope.
22: That's a big hope.
21: There's a lot of hope in
14: y'all
21: it.
14: Y'all know that girl gets off in a minute. She gets off in a minute. You be like, thanks. Oh.
21: In the weeds. In the weeds.
22: Obama level hope.
21: Straighten up, baby. You're in the weeds.
14: Hey, listen. 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
14: It's Didi in the morning.
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0: 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Rise and shine, Jacksonville. I hope the commute moving nicely over the Dames Point, Matthews, Hart, Acosta, and Main Street bridges.
1: All right, it's Dee Dee in the morning, and JJ said he wanted to talk to us, and we just had we came to something here. It's very interesting. They said JJ wanted to do something. It's a very short title, and this is rare for him.
2: Yeah, very rare.
1: Normally, you know, you'll do things like, what is it? What's the one that we always have to do here? I think I better let it go.
2: Yeah, I think I better let it go.
1: It's the title of his,
2: of one of them. Then I got,
3: Oh, so that's what we're doing.
2: That's what we're doing.
1: Yeah, that title is, so that's what
2: we're doing. Okay. Now, this one I think is a little shorter.
1: What?
2: These are things people do that, no, here you go.
4: Oh, wow.
2: Things people wish they could take back.
1: Wait.
2: Damn.
4: That break?
1: Wait.
4: That break?
1: The title got longer again.
2: Yeah, it got longer.
1: Y'all, what happened?
2: Hey, man.
1: Which one is it?
4: Just stick to this.
1: Which one is it?
2: Things
1: JJ?
2: People wish they could take back.
1: Oh, things people wish they could take back.
4: Like that intro?
2: Yeah. Boy, I almost cussed.
1: Just read.
2: Hey, boy, man, get your finger ready.
1: All right.
0: Okay.
1: Let's go.
2: Nah, for real, though. Man, these are just things people wish they could take back.
1: Okay.
2: So sometimes, man, we go out here, spend money, we do things, man, and we look back on it and be like, man, I wish I could take that back.
1: We spend that stuff, man.
2: And sometimes it don't even be about the money.
1: Yeah.
2: You just wish you could take it back.
1: Uh-huh.
2: Like a terrible relationship.
1: Yeah, you want to take it
2: you
1: back.
2: You wish you could take that back. Like, man, why are you getting involved with this person right here? Knowing damn well they not benefiting me worth a damn.
4: I wasted my time, my life, my energy.
2: I could have messed with somebody else. Damn it. I wish I could just take this damn relationship back.
1: He said, I could have messed with somebody else.
4: Right.
2: Now I missed that. Now she booed up. I could have been booed up.
1: Right.
2: He ever go to the club, I'm sure. Cruz has done this a lot because he always in the club. I wish I could take that section back.
1: That you spent money on.
4: That bottle back.
2: You realize you know that you got bills that you really need to be paying, but you spent all that money on the section and didn't nobody else help you but you.
5: Well, no, I usually regret the section I picked. Like, I should have picked a better section. I don't ever regret this section.
2: Okay.
5: I can't go out without a section.
1: Okay.
4: You talking to the wrong one.
2: Damn. Yeah, I should have never did that one with Cruz. Right.
4: All right.
2: How about, here's another one. A purchase on TikTok shop.
1: Okay. Oh, yeah. Now I've
2: come on
1: that.
2: Now.
1: Yeah. I didn't buy some silicone slippers. I don't know why I need them.
4: Silicone slippers?
1: All the TikTok shop.
2: What do they do? Make me Google this.
1: Yeah. Silicone. Look them up. Silicone slippers.
5: Jellyfish.
1: It's the oddest thing. I'm going to bring them in just so y'all can see them. I bought them off of TikTok.
5: I love it.
2: Damn.
1: And I wish I hadn't.
5: Things
1: I don't know where I'm wearing them
5: we
1: to.
5: We could take back.
2: But you still got
1: They're not bad.
2: They look cheap, but they're not bad.
1: I bought them off of TikTok.
2: You playing with your life in these?
4: Don't play no kickball.
2: Yeah,
4: or basketball.
2: Yeah.
4: Don't put them in sport mode.
2: Yeah, for real. Matter of fact, don't climb nothing. Facts.
1: In these shoes. Bad,
2: again, these are just some things people wish they could take back.
1: Okay.
2: How about getting their life together at an early age?
4: Oh,
1: yeah.
2: Man, a lot of people are doing that now.
1: I mean, I still ain't got my life together, but.
2: You kind of wish you would start a little early.
1: Well, I just started last month.
2: When you're a little girl, you up here talking about.
4: Oh, no. Not the lad.
2: That old lad right there.
4: Not the lad.
2: Boy, can you please post that picture
1: of
2: you?
1: Shut up. Go ahead. Move on.
4: Oh, God.
1: Move on. Your ADD's kicking in.
2: Here's another one right here. How about having a baby with a one-night stand person?
5: Oh, wow. Listen,
1: want to take that back.
2: Oh, you sure enough want to take that back. Because you already don't know who she was. You don't know her name. And she happened to call you and say she pregnant.
4: Oh, biggest fear.
2: Oh, that's a big fear right there, man. That's why I'm out the game.
5: Stranger.
2: I am out the game.
1: Okay.
2: Again, these are just some things you wish you could just take back. How about some food you ordered?
1: Yeah, it was bad.
2: Oh, my God, it was bad. You like, they messed my order up. I spent all this money on this food, and it's terrible.
1: Mm-hmm.
2: I wish I can call them back.
4: And don't let it turn your stomach up. Oh, my God.
2: Oh, my Lord.
5: Now you're suffering.
4: I wish I could take it back.
1: Mm-hmm.
2: Man, we got to take that back, man. So I just felt like those are just a few things people wish they could take back.
1: Thank you for that, JJ. I appreciate it.
2: You're very welcome.
1: It's Dee Dee in the morning.
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0: Miss Wanda P has information that you need to know in Duval.
7: Hey, good morning, Didi. Good morning to you. Happy Tuesday. 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And good luck to all of the students out there that apply. Well, let's look at today's weather. Ooh-wee. A few storms may develop later in the day. Let's hope they do, because the high is going to be around a scorching 97. I'm Wanda P. More Didi in the Morning is on the way right here on Hot 106.5, the Soul of Duval.
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0: 106.5, the soul of Duval. Morning, Jacksonville. Sending good vibes to drivers on the Matthews and Hart Bridges this morning. All righty, let me just say hi to you. It's Dee Dee in the morning on this Tuesday. It is July 7th. We got to get into our last look at our hot topics because did y'all hear the latest on what's going on with Big Tigger? Did you hear about another video has been released between him and the altercation with his wife? We got to tell you about it right now. Let's get into it. Here we go.
1: If you're talking about it, Dee Dee's talking about it. Hot topic on Dee Dee in the morning.
0: First, we got to talk about Jermaine Dupri. Y'all saw this? Jermaine Dupri now is suing Sony Music Entertainment for $18 million.
2: Yeah,
0: Jermaine
2: buddy.
0: Dupri says So Def was shorted royalties for decades.
2: Yeah.
0: Boy.
2: I wonder how, like, how do you know that? First of all, how do you not catch that?
0: Yeah.
2: Until years and decades later. You know what I mean?
0: Yeah.
3: I don't know. I could see you early in your career not understanding the workings of labels and the contracts and then later becoming smarter, more informed.
0: Yeah, so, yeah, I agree.
3: Getting some lawyers to look back at stuff, you know, look at the past.
0: Well, according to what Jermaine Dupri is saying, I guess, in this lawsuit, he is now saying, he filed this lawsuit in Manhattan yesterday. He is alleging Sony underpaid the label by more than $18 million over the course of their decades-long business relationship.
2: I don't know.
0: They underpaid royalties, failed to report certain royalty payments altogether, and even altered older royalty statements after questions were raised about missing funds.
2: How are you going to prove that they altered it? Like that, I feel like.
0: I guess he must have, again, if he's according to this, underreported, failed to report certain royalty payments. I guess they must have.
2: Man, I guess so.
0: Yeah, proof somewhere.
2: I guess so. It just feels like you are kind of shifting the narrative to fit that stuff. Mm. Like, it probably really didn't happen, but you are, in your mind, it did. And so now you are like making all of this kind of true.
0: Well, people in the comments are saying Michael Jackson tried to tell y'all about Sony.
2: Sure.
3: Yeah, I feel like it's just we've been hearing it for years, how they played artists, they stole stuff. So I'm not surprised.
0: Yeah, guess what else they're saying? Everybody pray for him and pray he doesn't leave this earth for trying to get what's rightfully his. Because people kept saying that happened. Remember Angie Stone? You know, you were hearing those.
2: And you hear nothing come from it. You never hear about a payout, a settlement, none of that.
0: They claimed that when Prince finally got all of his ownership of his masters and this and that, he was gone. So that's why people online are saying pray for Jermaine Dupri now that he's suing for what's rightfully his.
2: We'll see.
0: Yeah, no, we'll see what happens. The other thing, this is crazy. The stuff with Big Tigger. Y'all saw the latest?
2: Yeah, he's been going through a messy situation with his wife, I guess soon to be ex-wife at this point. They've been going through a domestic violence situation where she basically claims that Big Tigger put hands on her in their home. And now there's a new video coming out of Big Tigger basically trying to get his cell phone from his wife.
0: I'll tell you guys this. When I saw the video, though, I didn't see him strike her. I did not see him lift his hand to strike her. I didn't see him try to choke her. I didn't see him try to shove her. What I saw was a guy where she's on the floor amidst all of these Fashion Nova packages, by the way.
2: Yeah.
0: And she's on the floor and he's just trying to grab he's down in a fetal position holding his phone and he's trying to just grab it. He's kind of standing above her trying to grab it. I just never did see him
2: assault her, pretty much.
0: Yeah, I didn't see it.
2: He's just trying to get his phone back. Yeah. A lot of people in the comments kind of share the same thing that you just said. Mm-hmm. They were basically saying they tried to release the video, make him look bad. It kind of made her look bad because she's acting real, like, just erratic.
3: And I felt that she was the one from the beginning because she automatically apologized. She knew she was wrong. She knew this video shouldn't have came out.
0: I don't know who's wrong or right in it. Right.
2: Discount her, like, experience saying that other stuff didn't happen there in the marriage. But in this particular video and the one beforehand, it seemed like he's just trying trying to get his stuff back.
3: That's it.
2: And she will not give it back.
0: And that's what I see.
2: Yeah.
0: And that's it. Hey, finally, did anybody see this? They're talking about Scottie Pippen. Y'all saw that Scottie Pippen got a new girlfriend?
3: Boo. She's 23. I'm sorry. She looks way too young in the pictures.
0: Yeah, he is 60, by the way. He's 60 years old, and people are tripping that Scottie Pippen has a 23-year-old girlfriend.
2: Damn.
0: And when you see the picture of her, she looks like one of the 23-year-olds that you would have to card.
2: Right.
0: That's the other part of it. She looks so young.
2: What do y'all talk about? Right. Like, what do y'all have in common? You know what I'm saying?
0: They ain't talking, Scotty.
2: Oh, yeah, for real.
3: Obviously, everything works.
2: Not for real. Scotty said, I'm doing full-court press.
3: Hey, who you talking about, man? I'm still working, though.
0: All right.
2: That is, and she ought to be your daughter, man.
0: Oh, man. And what does the daughter and the kids think? I know they like, first thing, mama be out here with, you know.
2: They could. They send each other TikToks. What you mean?
0: Oh,
2: the daughter and the girlfriend.
0: Oh, I know it.
2: Yeah, the kids and the new girl.
0: Just think about it. The sons together. Already had to deal with their mama, Larsa, messing around with Michael Jordan. Son,
2: yeah.
0: Now they got this to deal with. Yeah. I feel sorry for them Pippen kids.
2: Welcome to the circus.
0: Hey, listen, coming up, we're gonna shut the show down next. It's Dee Dee in the morning.
1: Right here is where you need to be. You're listening to Dee Dee in the morning. That's your new morning vibe on Hot 106.5, the soul of Duval.
0: All right, Wanda P, what's going on?
4: Hey, Dee Dee, good morning and good morning to you. The city of Jacksonville recently got $12.5 million in grants to complete a number of projects around the city. Most of that money, like $11.2 million of it, is going towards Mayport's waterfront to modernize and upgrade it. Another million is going to establish an office within the city's public works department that's gonna focus on transit projects. The rest of the money will support emergency homeless shelters, trimming hazardous tree limbs near the Rebar River, and youth-led sustainability programs. Congratulations to the city on that. Looking at today's weather, a few storms developing later in the day today. The high is going to be a steamy 97 degrees. Y'all make sure you drink some water today. I'm Wanda P. More Dee Dee in the Morning is on the way right here on Hot 106.5, the soul of Duval.
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0: All right, we're done, but what did we learn today? All righty, J. Cruz, anything you remember?
3: We learned that Ray J said STDs like chlamydia, gonorrhea, and crabs are okay. You can get rid of those like in a day. The other ones, not so much. They stay around forever.
0: What about you, Trey?
2: We also learned that Young Miami, even though a lot of people online are coming at her for her Spin That song, Rihanna, she actually liked the song, and she FaceTimed Young Miami and told her.
0: Hey. Mm-hmm. Yep. Let's see, we also talked about the U.S. being eliminated from the World Cup.
15: Damn it, man.
0: Talked about Nicki Minaj visiting the White House with Donald Trump, and he said that Nicki was hot. Yeah, I know. I know it. And then the other thing that we found out, you guys, is that we found out that it costs over $300,000 to raise a child.
2: One kid.
0: One kid.
2: One kid.
3: And if you multiply that by four, it's over $1 million.
0: Yeah. That's about $16,000 a year. Is that what they said, Trey?
2: Yeah.
0: Yeah.
2: Yeah. All 16. Right. Yeah.
0: $16,000 a year to raise a child. One child. That's just one. Yeah. You have multiple. Y'all spend a lot of money.
2: I don't want no kids.
0: I see. All right. Hey, listen, coming up tomorrow, get ready. We got a dope discussion for you. We got cash, laughs, and more. We'll meet you right back here on Didi in the Morning.
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1: Hot 106.5, the soul of Duval and home of Dee Dee in the Morning. So Dee Dee and the crew will be back at it again tomorrow morning from 6 until 10. Good morning, family. It's JoJo right now getting settled into this midday, and we are rolling inside 90 minutes of commercial-free R&B.

Yeah, there was about to be a real stomp a couple of weeks ago with a man getting all up in Kirk Franklin's face, saying that he and his wife were going to hell. Kirk was like, don't bring my wife into this. Good morning, family. It's JoJo at Hot 106.5, the soul of Duval. And we're inside 90 minutes of commercial-free R&B.

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Happy Tuesday. Good morning, family. 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

Just talking with somebody recently about that group, Rough End, and I don't know, I just feel like they didn't get the shine that they deserved. 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

0: 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In my mathing. It's JoJo at Hot 106.5, the soul of Duval. 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
0: Morning, along with the family of George E. Johnson Sr. That's the man who founded Johnson Products Company on the south side of Chicago back in 1954 with his late wife, Joan. Okay, so raise your hand if you grew up with Afro Sheen and Ultra Sheen products on the dresser right next to your hairbrush and comb, sitting right next to your fisted Afro pick. In 1971, the Johnson Products Company became the first black-owned business listed and traded on the American Stock Exchange. George E. Johnson Sr. Passed away at his home in Chicago yesterday at the age of 99. Condolences to his family and loved ones. And the IT wedding of the season went down on Friday, July 3rd. Just a little intimate ceremony at Madison Square Garden with a guest list of 1,000 people. Taylor Swift, Travis Kelce, they tied the knot in NYC. A super A-list celebrity star-studded affair officiated by Adam Sandler, and attendees like Ciara and Russell Wilson, Niecy Nash Betts and Jessica Betts, J-Lo, Simone Biles and hubby Jonathan Owens, and, you know, the list goes on. 1,000 guests. But, you know, I also heard that the Taylor Swift, Travis Kelce guest list also included those people who knew them when, you know, from back in the day, like some of their childhood friends and high school classmates. They were included, too. You know, the people who supported them even before they became spotlight famous. That's a nice move right there. And yeah, Belgium is clowning us. U.S. men's soccer team superstar Balogun was issued a red card in the World Cup match against Bosnia-Herzegovina last week, which meant that he wouldn't be allowed to play in last night's match against Belgium. So President Trump took it upon himself to reach out to the head of FIFA and somehow got that red card overturned so that Balogun could play last night. Yeah, well, the U.S. still lost to Belgium 4-1. So you know Belgium is clowning us. You know, don't you think there were a lot more pressing issues that needed presidential attention than flexing with FIFA over a red card? I'm done. I feel for the U.S. men's soccer team. You guys did great, though. That's my top three tip-of-the-tongue topics for today at Hot 106.5.
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0: Gotta keep your music close while you're working. 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Hey, family, this is JoJo holding it down in the midday, just kind of popping in with a little reminder. You know, time is getting away from us and time is flying, y'all. But just make sure that you are registered to vote. 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And you know what? If you're already registered, I would just double check the paperwork just to make sure everything is on point. Especially ladies, if you've been married and your name has changed or if your signature has changed over the years, just check with your county supervisor of elections and just make sure that everything is on point so that you can show up at the polls. Coming up at noon, get set for our motivational music moment. And today we are dropping in some music from Kirk Franklin for our inspiration at noon at Hot 106.5.
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know his little sister Janet has spoken out about that Drewski skit at the BET Awards about the Michael movie. Yeah, find out what Miss Janet had to say about that coming up next. It's JoJo at Hot 106.5, the soul of Duval.

0: He is way cool. Life Jennings at Hot 106.5, the soul of Duval and home of Didi in the Morning. Hey, family, this is JoJo. And, of course, you know, the BET Awards, Drewski did his thing as the host. But that skit about the Jackson family and Michael Jackson and, you know, Drewski dressed up like Joe Jackson. Janet was sitting right on the front row right before she was set to present the award, the Icon Award for Teyana Taylor. And I know a lot of people were expecting a reaction out of Janet, but, you know, she has finally spoken out about how that skit made her feel that night.
1: I will never attend the BET Awards again. Drewski completely trampled on the dignity of my brother, Michael Jackson. I was there solely to support Teyana. But when that absurd skit played on the big screen, I was sitting right in the front row, forced to watch an actor in old age makeup, waving a belt and shouting, mocking my brother. Did they really think that was funny? In a bid to generate buzz for the show, they turned a nightmare our family actually lived through into fodder for cheap laughs.
0: And there you have it. Janet has spoken. She is not coming outside with us anymore. She's done with us. And I see where she's coming from. On the way next, workday shout-outs. Let somebody know you're thinking about them on the grind. You can leave a workday shout-out right now. Drop your voice inside the open mic of the free Hot 106.5 app. Hot 106.5 presents Historically Hot, an inside look at our stories. Willie Dennis. Willie F. Clayton Dennis, born March 14, 1926 in Jacksonville, Florida, a librarian, educator, civil rights activist, and Florida state legislator, Dennis was the first African-American chief of children's services for the Jacksonville Public Library System. She served for 10 years as president of the Jacksonville branch of the NAACP, where she was pivotal in the creation of the annual Martin Luther King Jr. Breakfast. Throughout her career, Dennis faced racism, even being the target of a mail bomb attack. But she never let that stop her from serving the people. Willie Dennis was elected to the 15th District of the Florida House of Representatives for two terms. In 1993, Representative Dennis became the first legislator to introduce two bills in the House of Representatives relating to the Rosewood, Florida massacre of 1923. Willie Dennis died March 9th, 2012, at the age of 85. Historically Hot, telling our stories from Hot 106.5, the soul of Duval.

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0: Hot 106.5, the soul of Duval and home of DD in the morning. 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
1: Morning, along with the family of George E. Johnson Sr. That's the man who founded Johnson Products Company on the south side of Chicago back in 1954 with his late wife, Joan. Okay, so raise your hand if you grew up with Afro Sheen and Ultra Sheen products on the dresser right next to your hairbrush and comb, sitting right next to your fisted Afro pick. In 1971, the Johnson Products Company became the first black-owned business listed and traded on the American Stock Exchange. George E. Johnson Sr. Passed away at his home in Chicago yesterday at the age of 99. Condolences to his family and loved ones. And the IT wedding of the season went down on Friday, July 3rd. Just a little intimate ceremony at Madison Square Garden with a guest list of 1,000 people. Taylor Swift, Travis Kelce, they tied the knot in NYC. A super A-list celebrity star-studded affair officiated by Adam Sandler, and attendees like Ciara and Russell Wilson, Niecy Nash Betts and Jessica Betts, J-Lo, Simone Biles and hubby Jonathan Owens, and, you know, the list goes on. 1,000 guests. But, you know, I also heard that the Taylor Swift, Travis Kelce guest list also included those people who knew them when, you know, from back in the day, like some of their childhood friends and high school classmates. They were included, too. You know, the people who supported them even before they became spotlight famous. That's a nice move right there. And yeah, Belgium is clowning us. U.S. men's soccer team superstar Balogun was issued a red card in the World Cup match against Bosnia-Herzegovina last week, which meant that he wouldn't be allowed to play in last night's match against Belgium. So President Trump took it upon himself to reach out to the head of FIFA and somehow got that red card overturned so that Balogun could play last night. Yeah, well, the U.S. still lost to Belgium 4-1. So you know Belgium is clowning us. You know, don't you think there were a lot more pressing issues that needed presidential attention than flexing with FIFA over a red card? I'm done. I feel for the U.S. men's soccer team. You guys did great, though. That's my top three tip-of-the-tongue topics for today at Hot 106.5.
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0: Hot 106.5, the soul of Duval and home of Didi in the Morning, weekdays from 6 until 10. Hey, family, this is JoJo, and you probably heard about this little intimate wedding that happened over the weekend Friday at Madison Square Garden with about 1,000 guests. Yeah. So they finally did that thing. Taylor Swift, Travis Kelce held their wedding at Madison Square Garden, and it was a super star-studded celebrity affair. It was officiated by Adam Sandler, but, I mean, that guest list, 1,000 guests. I mean, Ciara and Russell Wilson, Niecy Nash-Betts and Jessica Betts, J-Lo, Simone Biles and husband Jonathan Owens, and again, 1,000 guests. But you know what I heard and I thought was really cool, that in addition to all those celebrities, you know, from the sports world, from Hollywood and beyond, all those guests, but I also heard that Taylor and Travis, they invited people who knew them when, you know, like people from their high school who they were friends with back in the day, and just those folks who have been supporters since before they got all this spotlight. So I just thought that was a pretty cool move. So, hey, congrats to Taylor and Travis. I wish them all the best.
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0: Hot 106.5, the soul of Duval and home of Dee Dee in the morning. Hey, family, this is JoJo. Let's celebrate with our birthday crew for today, July 7th.
1: This is Trina. I want to wish my mom a happy birthday. 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
2: I would like to give a special birthday shout out to my cousin, Latricia McKenzie. 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
0: Add to the list, one of my radio and television mentors, Ken Moore. Happy birthday, Super Ken. Also, my sister friend, Kathy Taylor. Happy birthday, Taylor. Eloise Abrahams, I see you. Hey, Tangela Milton. Ruben Ross. Mo Mobley. 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Hey, Eddie Ashford, happy birthday. 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Henry Postel, happy birthday. Ellen Porter. Sandra Brantley Cobb. Tyrone Muffy, Charles Duncan, and to everybody celebrating this season, happy birthday. 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

0: call with Dee Dee in the morning. It's Mark Young, guest starring for Sean Knight. You know, speaking of happily ever after, Sierra and Russell Wilson, they're celebrating their 10th year wedding anniversary. That's right. They've been married for 10 years. It doesn't seem like that long, especially to Sierra. She says, like, she remembers it like it was just yesterday. And she said that she would marry Russell Wilson all over again. Well, that type of love is rare nowadays. But congratulations on their 10th year wedding anniversary, and more years to come. And if you're celebrating one, or if you got a birthday, let me know about it. Use that open mic feature on that Hot 106.5 app. Hang close, though. All your favorite music on the way. Chris Brown coming up with Under the Influence. 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
4: Hot traffic from the Strata Air Conditioning and Heating Traffic Center.
5: Ocean Way down to the south side on the east beltway southbound. You will see some minor delays right around Atlantic Boulevard. 12 minutes from the Dance Point down to JTB. Heading out of downtown, down to the south side, I-95 southbound. A 14-minute ride between the Fuller Warren and the Beltway. From the Traffic Center, I'm Brian Middleton.
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3: 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Dear Mama, also Sunshine Anderson, because she's heard it all before.
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5: Hot traffic from the Strata Air Conditioning and Heating Traffic Center.
6: Busy drive out of downtown heading to the south side, I-95 southbound, mainly because of a crash at Emerson blocking the left lane. Delay stretch back to the Fuller Warren Bridge, 28 minutes at the moment from the bridge down to the Beltway. And on the west Beltway southbound, we still have a crash after Blanding that's also blocking the left lane. From the Traffic Center, I'm Brian Middleton.
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Soul of Duval with Dee Dee in the morning. It's Mark Young, 94 right now. Feels like 104. Maybe some rain in the forecast, mostly cloudy. 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
1: Hey, baby. I'm sorry.

0: in the morning. It's Mark Young. I'll tell you who's that happy right now. It is Hollywood. All the actors and actresses in Hollywood, they are not happy. You know, you got a new actress on the scene, Tilly Norwood. They're not happy with her because she is the first fully synthetic AI-generated actress. So she's not even real. And, you know, they're not happy because they're saying that she's going to be taking jobs and whatnot. So she was created last year by an AI division of London-based company called Particle Six, and she is the center of this massive Hollywood debate over the future of filmmaking and intellectual property and job security. And the actors and actresses union that represents them, they blast the whole thing, saying it's a slippery slope, it's going to take jobs. But movie houses and filmmakers, they're kind of applauding it because now they're saying they don't have to deal with the divas and the devos, you know, the attitudes of actors and actresses, and they don't have to pay her. Oh my goodness. What do you think? I mean, would you go to the movies knowing that the actor or actress that you're watching on that screen is not real? Let me know about it. Use an open mic feature on that Hot 106.5 app.
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1: 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Traffic from the Strata Air Conditioning and Heating Traffic Center.
3: I-10 westbound, watch out for the aftermath of a vehicle fire at McDuff, blocking two right lanes. I-95 southbound, the crash at Emerson has been moved over to the left shoulder. From the WOKV Traffic Center, I'm Brian Middleton.
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0: on with TV in the Morning. It's Mark Kim. You know, Hollywood is in an uproar because there's a new actress on the scene. Her name is Tilly Norwood. She's actually a computer-generated digital character created by London-based AI production studio Particle 6. And they're not happy. Hollywood's not happy. A lot of actors and actresses are saying that it's going to take jobs away from them. Stifle creativity as well. But I want to know what you think. You can use that open mic feature right now. What's up?
1: Yeah, man, I think it's kind of good because, you know, sometimes these movie stars, man, they think they're all that. And they bougie and whatnot.
0: Bougie.
1: You know, this one don't act up, man. You know, and if you do act up, you can just turn the computer off. You know, just unplug it.
0: Unplug it.
1: Turn the computer off.
0: The computer
1: takes care of that.
0: Okay. What do you think? You can let me know. Use an open mic feature right now. Open it up, that Hot 106.5 app. But hang close, though. My good friend Reggie B is coming up next. It's the Hot 106.5 o'clock mix on the way next.
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19: Hot traffic from the Strata Air Conditioning and Heating Traffic Center.
20: Southside drivers east Beltway southbound. FHP says that we do have a crash after Bay Meadows blocking the left lane. I-10 westbound, the aftermath of a vehicle fire still blocking the right lane at McDuff. West Beltway southbound, a broken down car on the Buckman's over on the right shoulder. Slow down as you pass by. From the Traffic Center, I'm Brian Middleton.
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4: It's the High 1065 o'clock mix. DJ Reggie B is doing it right now on the 1 and 2. It's Mark Young guest starring for Sean Knight right here on the soul of Duval. Turn it up.

shot, you know me to bail. 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

0: Hey, Reggie B's on the 1 and 2. And Mark Young, guest starring for Sean Knight right here. 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
6: Hot traffic from the Strata Air Conditioning and Heating Traffic Center.
7: Southside drivers east Beltway southbound. FHP says that we do have a crash after Bay Meadows blocking the left lane. I-10 westbound, the aftermath of a vehicle fire still blocking the right lane at McDuff. West Beltway southbound, a broken down car on the Buckman's over on the right shoulder. Slow down as you pass by. From the Traffic Center, I'm Brian Middleton.
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1: 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I want to give a shout out to the North Side. What's up, Duval? And a shout out to the station, 1065. Thank you for making it so easy to speak to my community.

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4: 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Traffic from the Strata Air Conditioning and Heating Traffic Center.
6: South side up to Arlington on the east beltway northbound, you will see some delays approaching and passing by Town Center Parkway. At least a 15-minute ride from State Route 9B up to Atlantic Boulevard. And as you make your way out to Orange Park from Mandarin West beltway northbound, a 25-minute ride from I-95 out to Blanding. From the Traffic Center, I'm Brian Middleton.
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soul of Duval. Dee Dee in the morning and Spark Young, you know, coming up after 7 o'clock. It's my good friend Shelby. And on the way, Tony Sko, because Tony's tripping. We'll hear what he has to say. Devin Campbell's on the soul of Duval, Hot 106.5.

0: 106.5 Soul Duval with DD in the morning. It's Mark Young. Coming up in 15 minutes, we'll hear from Tony Sko. He's tripping. Yeah, he's got a lot on his mind. So we'll hear what he has to say. A lot of people still talking about that game last night. So the USA lost to Belgium last night. A lot of heavy hearts on that one. Yeah, I felt that. But the United States wasn't the only team that lost. Egypt lost to Argentina earlier today. But tonight, everybody's waiting for the game. You know, the underdogs, Colombia, they're playing Switzerland tonight. So we'll see what happens there. A lot of Colombia fans. I see you. So may your team win. If that's your team, Colombia or Switzerland. Hang close, though. All your favorite music on the way. SZA with Snooze, also En Vogue and My Lovin'. Hang close.
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2: Hot traffic from the Strata Air Conditioning and Heating Traffic Center.
3: Oceanway to the south side, east Beltway southbound, at least a 15-minute ride from the Dane's Point down to Butler. As you make your way out to the beaches, JTB eastbound, give yourself at least 12 minutes to get from I-95 out to A1A. From the Traffic Center, I'm Brian Middleton.
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0: Time now for the One Man Riot. Tony Sko and Tony Strippin.
1: Mark Young gets ours for Sean Knight. Say what's up, Tony?
2: Yo, it's your man, Tony Sko, along with my brother Mark Young on yet another Top 5 Tuesday.
1: That's right.
2: And Mark, I got the Top 5 Black Movie Character Names. Oh. That's right. I'm going to run them on down to you.
1: Okay.
2: Number 5, Furious Styles. Lawrence Fishburne and Boys in the Hood. Mm. With a name like Furious, no wonder his son Trey stayed away from trouble. The only fight he got into was when he beat up the heir in his girlfriend's living room when Ricky got killed. Number 4, Bugging Out.
1: Yeah.
2: Giancarlo Esposito and Do the Right Thing. Now, he was mad that Sal didn't put no black pictures up on the wall, but like Robin Harris said, he should have really been mad at his barber for giving him that terrible haircut.
3: I know that's right.
2: Number 3, Jang-a-lang, Jang-a-lang. That's right, Bernie Mac in the movie Life. Jang-a-lang was hilarious, but it took me 5 times to see the movie before I realized that he and the dude that played Juana Man was actually a couple. Yeah. Yikes.
1: Oh, my gosh.
2: Number 2, Dutter Man. That's right, Bill Nunn in New Jack City. Now, I don't know if they called him that because he stuttered or because he wasn't that smart. Yeah. But I do know whenever he talked to you, you could almost feel the spit coming through the TV screen.
1: Ooh, yeah.
2: And lastly on my top 5 black movie character names, Rasputia.
1: Oh,
2: that's right. Eddie Murphy in Norbit.
1: Yeah.
2: She looked like the illegitimate child of the Clumps.
1: Ooh.
2: And the funniest scene in black movie history was when she went to the water slide and dude thought she was naked because he couldn't see her bathing suit.
1: Oh, my
2: gosh. Ew. Yo, it's your man, Tony Sko, along with my brother, Mark Young, on yet another Top 5 Tuesday.
1: Man, thank you so much, Tony Sko, for that. And thank you for listening and hanging out with me. I've been guest starring for my good friend, Sean Knight. And coming up next, it is Shelby. Have yourself a great Tuesday.
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17: Oceanway to the south side, east Beltway southbound, at least a 15-minute ride from the Dane's Point down to Butler. As you make your way out to the beaches, JTB eastbound, give yourself at least 12 minutes to get from I-95 out to A1A. From the Traffic Center, I'm Brian Middleton.
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0: 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So we got to send a big shout out to our Jacksonville's own Marion Tuck. Now, she is currently Miss Jacksonville USA, and she is running to become Miss Florida USA. So we got to support Marion. We've got to get her across that finish line. She'll be competing in Orlando July 10th through the 12th. 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Get all the details and let's send Marion on to get that title, Miss Florida USA. You go, girl. I'm cheering for you. Yes. Sashay Stranger, do your thing, Marion. I'm saying congratulations already. I'm claiming it. Congratulations, Marion. Coming up next, gonna throw in some Erykah Badu, Next Lifetime. Got some Khalid, Let's Talk, Salt and Pepper, and so much more. Right here in the soul of Duval, it's Hot 106.5.
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Power 106.5. It's the soul of Duval. What's going on, fam? It's Shelby in the nighttime. Got you vibing on this Tuesday. How you feeling? How you doing, fam? So let's talk relationships for a second. Let me ask you, is there an age gap max when it comes to dating? If everyone is over 21 years old, should there be an age gap max? I know somebody who has like a 32 or 37 year age gap. We're going to talk about it coming up next right here on Hot 106.5.

0: Hot 106.5. This is Soul of Duvall. What's going on, fam? It's Shelby in the nighttime. Let's shoot, baby, on this Taco Tuesday. How you feeling? How you doing, Night Riders? Check in with me. Let me know how you're holding up on the J-O-B. I know you're just getting started. I am, too. We're all just getting started. I got you. You got me. We're in this together, all right? 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All right, so can we talk about relationships for a second? Because my man's Scottie Pippen is out here doing it. Talk about shoot, baby. All right, so Scottie Pippen is reportedly dating a 23-year-old young lady. All right. The internet says she looks like she's 18. She does look really young. I'm just saying. I don't know if you've seen her, but she does look young. But reports say she is indeed over the age limit. She's 23. Scottie Pippen is 60. So that brings me to this. Is there ever or should there ever be a age gap max? Is that a thing? Can we create that? I don't know. I'm just thinking, like, what could they have in common? What are those conversations like? Is he interested in learning how, you know, Facebook works, or, you know what I'm saying? You know how TikTok works, how to do, you know, videos and dances. And is she interested in learning how to, I don't know, do what? Financial planning. What could they talk about? I'm just curious. So should there be an age max gap, or is 60 and 23 cool? She is over 21. Let me know your thoughts, fam. 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
3: 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You know why they call Top Dog? 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